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0: Rhapsody with Apple Juice. There it is on 103.5 WRBO. Of course it is, the Bluff City's best mix of R&B. Lou here. Still on the cases. We do it up, baby. Let's see. Oh, you know, Shantae Moore is coming to town. Yeah. Yeah, Shantae Moore and Eric Roberson for a special night of soulful music at the Orpheum Theater, November 21st. Doors open at 6:30 p.m. and the show begins at 7:30. Hey, make plans now for an evening you don't want to miss and you'll never forget. 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
4: Scattered showers will be winding down across the Mid-South this evening. Overnight, cloudy and damp with temperatures still in the 60s. Tomorrow, we have a lot of cloud cover, but not much rain around.
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Lou here. Hey, Reggae in the Park after dark. You want to know more about it? I've got the details. Coming up here in about 12, 13 minutes right now, though. Leon Thomas and Chris Breezy. It's the Mutt Remix.

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Raheem Dabon, the pleasure would be mine, I'm telling you, on 103.5 WRBO. Of course, it is the Bluff City's best mix of R&B, and you're getting ready to head on out of here. Hopefully, we've done just enough for you to join us again tomorrow, my friends. Be back tomorrow afternoon, Saturday afternoon, yes, indeed. Playing nothing but the best mix of R&B, you already know that. But DJ Big B on the ones and twos, it's Club RBO coming your way next, so get ready for that. And, hey, Memphis, it's the fourth annual Reggae in the Park After Dark at the Court Square Park, downtown Memphis. Yeah, we're bringing that island energy straight to the 901. Music, food, culture, people, community. Hey, one park, one vibe, one Memphis. Now, this is going to be happening tomorrow. Yeah, Court Square, Main Street at Court Ave. Check it out, man, from 7 to 11. It's going down, all right? Let's show. Take care of yourself. I'll see you when I see you tomorrow afternoon, 2 o'clock. Lord's willing and the creek don't rise. Club RBO Friday edition. It's on the way next. 3-6 Mafia is bringing the bass back to Memphis. Live with the Renaissance.

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3: Scattered showers will be winding down across the Mid-South this evening. Overnight, cloudy and damp with temperatures still in the 60s. Tomorrow, we have a lot of cloud cover, but not much rain around. We'll get our high temperatures only in the mid to high 70s. From WREG News Channel 3, I'm Chief Meteorologist Tyler Eliason.
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3: Scattered showers will be winding down across the Mid-South this evening. Overnight, cloudy and damp with temperatures still in the 60s. Tomorrow, we have a lot of cloud cover, but not much rain around. We'll get our high temperatures only in the mid to high 70s. 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
2: Scattered showers will be winding down across the Mid-South this evening. Overnight, cloudy and damp with temperatures still in the 60s. Tomorrow, we have a lot of cloud cover, but not much rain around. We'll get our high temperatures only in the mid to high 70s. 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
5: Scattered showers will be winding down across the Mid-South this evening. Overnight, cloudy and damp with temperatures still in the 60s. Tomorrow, we have a lot of cloud cover, but not much rain around. We'll get our high temperatures only in the mid to high 70s. From WREG News Channel 3, I'm Chief Meteorologist Tyler Eliason.
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0: me now. Do my thing in the day, swing with me now. 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Mr. Sex, keep it hot with us. 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Back, back.
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3: Scattered showers will be winding down across the Mid-South this evening. Overnight, cloudy and damp with temperatures still in the 60s. Tomorrow, we have a lot of cloud cover, but not much rain around. We'll get our high temperatures only in the mid to high 70s. From WREG News Channel 3, I'm Chief Meteorologist Tyler Eliason.
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1: I can't read Monica's lips.
0: 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You're going to be doing lip read. 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
2: Scattered showers will be winding down across the Mid-South this evening. Overnight, cloudy and damp with temperatures still in the 60s. Tomorrow, we have a lot of cloud cover, but not much rain around. We'll get our high temperatures only in the mid to high 70s. From WREG News Channel 3, I'm Chief Meteorologist Tyler Eliason.
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3: Scattered showers will be winding down across the Mid-South this evening. Overnight, cloudy and damp with temperatures still in the 60s. Tomorrow, we have a lot of cloud cover, but not much rain around. We'll get our high temperatures only in the mid to high 70s. From WREG News Channel 3, I'm Chief Meteorologist Tyler Eliason.
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2: Scattered showers will be winding down across the Mid-South this evening. Overnight, cloudy and damp with temperatures still in the 60s. Tomorrow, we have a lot of cloud cover, but not much rain around. We'll get our high temperatures only in the mid to high 70s. From WREG News Channel 3, I'm Chief Meteorologist Tyler Eliason.
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I thought I wasn't scared of him anyway, until I noticed those rips in my sheets, and that was proof that there had been a nightmare on my street.

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0: 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Here's what happened on the Steve Harvey Morning Show.
1: If I have another daughter, I'm going to name her Pregnant. That way when men roll up on and talk to her, she'll say, hey, I'm pregnant. How you doing? You see what I'm saying? And that, you know what I'm saying? That'll keep people up off of her like that.
0: 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So then when she do become pregnant, it's like having a twice-baked potato.
1: Y'all don't never want to enter into my mind. And that's
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or something about a conservative regular girl that still can be thorough as don't need you psychic and reach a zodiac sign. It must be a Gemini moon, cause we about to go half. Mistakenly, nobody been in a bag, but how many

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0: 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Ladies and gentlemen, let me have your undivided attention, please. It's another day, another gift from God. What a blessing it is to be in the land of the living. It is but by the grace of God that we are here, able to rise again and begin a day filled with purpose. That is a great gift from God. Do not overlook this moment, man, because everybody wasn't given today. There are some people that didn't wake up this morning. There are some people that was here yesterday that ain't here today. And as much as you might miss them, you don't want to join in. So you got to be grateful. God is good, man. Shirley Strawberry calling for real Mississippi Monica. Junior, the comeback kid and the legend that is nephew Tommy. Junior, them Texans, come on. They ain't won a game. Going to the Super Bowl.
2: I got a bigger problem than that, Unc.
0: Hell yeah, you do.
2: Do you know, Unc, do you know what your name mean, Unc? Do you know what your name mean?
0: What you mean?
2: Like, your name. Like, what does it mean? Like, does it mean
0: well,
2: strong?
0: You started just with saying you got a bigger problem than that. Well, what is your problem? Because if you can't.
2: I find out what my name mean. I don't like it. They've been, I've been, my whole life been going through my name.
0: Go okay, so what name you talking about? Kier?
2: Yeah.
0: So what does Kier mean?
2: Little dark haired one.
3: What?
0: Oh, yeah, that's a problem. Well, they got the little right. Well, that
4: Junior!
0: Junior. But it was
2: Look
0: of
2: it
0: things
2: up.
0: To come. No, Junior, it does mean little dark-haired one. So now let's just, hey, man, it ain't nothing wrong with your name.
2: It is.
0: It's been very telling. First of all, little, you've never been tall. You're not a tall person.
2: Okay.
0: So you are. All right. And then little dark-haired one.
2: Don't say it like that, huh?
0: Yeah, you have very little dark hair left.
2: So I can't be like a hero, like, you know, like my name be like Hero, you know, like Harold, like Hero or something.
0: Well, you
2: like
0: know,
2: that.
0: Man, your name could be, man, but you just going to have to. First of all, man, you can take advantage of this little dog head. But Kier is a good name. Why don't you make that a superhero?
4: Mm-hmm.
0: Yeah. So, see, you can make that a superhero. Little Kier could be a superhero.
4: Little Kier.
2: What is his power going to be? What is the power going to be for?
0: You fly around and talk to other men that's losing their hair.
4: I'm done.
5: Fly around.
0: That's a lot of people. And every time he fly, a little more hair come out. You know, like all your videos, Junior, could be you flying like Superman and you just see little strands just flying out your hair because you flying so fast. And then every time you land in front of somebody, yeah,
3: it's dark.
0: Your hairline is further back.
2: Never mind.
4: Really, Steve?
0: No, man, it's a good thing with that, man. That's a little dark haired one. That's what Kier means. That's a beautiful thing, man. And you could be a superhero. You ain't got to fly. Just drive around to barbershops and encourage people to get it cut off.
2: Like Batman.
0: Like, yeah.
4: Batmobile. Jenny, you walked right into that one, though.
0: This is a job for hair man. And then you come in and go, cut it off, brother, and then fly out.
2: I thought he would talk me through it. He didn't. No.
4: Dear, we'll hear from the nephew as he runs that prank back right after this.
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0: This is your boy, Nephew Tommy, and I got another prank phone call on the way right here. 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
1: I used to think about immature things. 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
1: Hello.
2: Hello.
1: I'm trying to reach Sister Charisse Mayfield.
2: Who is this?
1: Deacon Bounds from the church.
2: Deacon who?
1: Bounds.
2: From what? From our church?
1: Yes, ma'am.
2: Okay.
1: From here. Can you hear me good? This old phone don't work. We're good.
2: Yeah, my phone okay.
1: Okay, that I called and the deacon board didn't have a meeting as well as pastor and they didn't have a meeting and they come to the understanding that they gonna ask you to not come to church right now because them boys of yours, Eric and James, being in jail the way they is, and want you to just, I don't know if they gonna suspend you from church right now, but they think it put a bad look on the church.
2: My kids being in jail put a bad look on the church.
1: Well, that's what they come up with. Now, we didn't have a meeting with the deacon board and with Pastor Stoves.
2: I don't understand why y'all have a meeting about my kids in the church. Well, what my kids got to do with the church?
1: Well, what we're trying to do is show a good example to the youth that we got there.
2: Okay, you can show a good example by me being there paying my tithes and offering.
1: Well, that's another thing that's been brought to our attention that we're going to be calling a lot of members about is people not paying the tithes the way they're supposed to.
2: I pay my tithes. I don't know who told you that, Deacon Barnes. I don't even know, first of all, who you are, and I'm not trying to be mean to you. And I don't even understand how you even got my phone number.
1: Well, now
2: but I pay my tithes. I pay my offering. Go on your computer at the church. Call your secretary or whoever.
1: Well, let me ask you this, Sister Mayfield. Do you pay your tithes according to what you make?
2: Yes, I do. Check the books.
1: Well. Now, what it is, we can't check the books if we don't know exactly what you make. Is what I'm saying.
2: What I make. It's my business between me and Jesus. I give him his 10%, and that's all Mars Hill need to know.
1: I understand exactly where you come from, but now the main issue on the table is about these boys and being, disrupted the way they are. They don't want that to be to bleed over into the youth choir.
2: Wait a minute. First of all, I would appreciate if you would have pastor to tell me this himself. And then second of all, if somebody kids is having trouble in the world or whatever, y'all supposed to pray for them, not put them at the church or they mama.
1: Well, we gonna pray for, and we're gonna pray for you too. But we don't want this to shed over to the youth that we got that's doing good with this.
2: Well, I'm gonna keep coming. Y'all can't stop me from coming to the church. I'm gonna keep coming. So I don't know who you talking to, and you tell pastor to call me himself and tell me I can't come to Hill, and you have nobody calling me telling me that I can't come to Hill. That is a free church.
1: I'm gonna get the pastor called.
2: You get the pastor to call me because you have no business calling me telling me that I can't come to God's house.
1: Well, Sister Mayfield, I don't want you to get in no uproar with me.
2: Now, I'm not getting angry with nobody. I don't work 18, 16 hours today. I don't have time for nobody calling me, telling me that I can't come to a church that I pay my tithes and offering at. Not that I own the church. I pay my tithes because that's due to God. But y'all really making me upset by telling me I can't come there because of my kids in their troubles.
1: Where was you this past Sunday, you what now?
2: I wasn't at church because I had overslept, and why is that any of your business?
1: Now, there you go being in uproar with me again.
2: I don't know who this is. How could you call somebody about church business over the phone? This don't make sense.
1: Sister Mayfield. Hello?
2: Yeah.
1: One more thing. This nephew Tommy from the Steve Harvey Morning Show, you just got pranked! I got you!
2: Oh my God! Wait a minute! How you gonna? Sorry, but y'all bogus. Y'all I'm like, who is this guy? We talking about church beer.
1: You know what I like about you though?
2: What?
1: Ain't nobody.

0: gonna keep you out the Lord's house. You're going to show up and show out every Sunday.
1: Every Sunday, I'm coming to church in the name of Jesus.
0: I know that's right, baby.
1: Well, thank you.
0: Hey, baby, let me ask you something.
1: Uh-huh.
0: What's the baddest radio show in the land?
1: Now, do you even have to ask me that? The Steve Harvey Morning Show, baby.
0: Okay, it didn't work out, right? It didn't.
2: Yeah.
0: He but you do need people like me at your church, though. You do need that. I could shut a lot of stuff down at the church house if you just let me call some people. There's a lot of people need a phone call at your church.
3: Yeah. Who gonna shut you down, though?
0: Sooner or later. It's coming. Sooner or later.
4: That part.
0: All right, I know you better be the one rolling your shirt sleeves up and helping me fight, though. I know you better be out there.
5: 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Coming up next, it is Ask the CLO, our Chief Love Officer Steve Harvey in the building, right after this.
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1: It is time to ask the CLO, our Chief Love Officer, Steve Harvey. All right, this is from Chanel in Jersey City. Chanel writes, I saw my dad at dinner with another lady. I told my mom, and she said it was probably his coworker. I hate that she makes excuses for him. I can see that it bothers her, so can I say something to my dad about entertaining other women?
2: You wouldn't tell your mama that.
1: Sure did.
0: Well, you can say something if you want to, but let me ask you a question. What you think it's going to do? If he is entertaining other women, you think you're going to talk? Tell me what you going to say, because
3: that's going to stop it.
0: Yeah, that's going to matter. I'm trying to, you know what I'm saying? You can say something if you want, and I understand that. Mm-hmm. Look, I've never been in that position, but you can handle it any way you want to, whatever make you feel better. But, you know, you could tell it bothers your mom. Why does she make excuses for him? Mm-hmm. You know, look, women are some incredible creatures, man. Women will do some things for the sake of family. Women have endured and managed to do some unthinkable things for the sake of family and the look of it all. And you don't know what all that is. And now you're upset about it, and I can understand that because that's your mother. But that's your daddy, right, too. So you go ahead and say something to him and then send us the how it went.
1: Okay. All right. Moving on to Larry in Clearwater. Larry writes, my wife and I were arguing, and she let me drive 20 minutes in the wrong direction. Once I got back on the right path, I got a speeding ticket because we were running late. I'm sick of my wife teasing me about it. How do I get her to stop?
0: Bruh, you got to eat this one.
1: Mm-hmm.
0: You got to eat this one. No, no, I'm sick of her teasing me. Dog, this is a running joke. This is going to last forever. You arguing, went 20 minutes the wrong way, turn around, got a ticket for going too fast. Do you know how long this finna be the joke?
3: Especially if it was you.
0: You finna hear about this, man.
1: Oh, yeah.
0: I am sick of her. Yeah, I know.
1: Yeah. Oh, well.
4: Bruh, she gonna like, get your little GPS out.
5: Yeah.
4: She gonna do it.
0: Hey, which way we going now?
1: Yeah. All right. Moving on to Tisha in Baltimore. Tisha writes, my friend invited me to lunch to celebrate my birthday. Her husband invited himself to join us. After we ate, he asked for their check and told the waitress that my check was separate. Wow, what a cheapie. Wow. Was I wrong to assume that he would pay for me too? No.
0: It was her birthday. The lady who wrote the letter, this was her birthday?
1: Tisha's birthday, yes. Mm-hmm.
0: You know, bro, listen, man. Well,
5: that's crazy.
0: I mean, I don't understand why he wouldn't. It was your birthday and all.
1: Yeah.
0: And you and your girl was going out. Your girl probably would have treated you for your birthday.
3: Uh-huh. Uh-huh. I'm assuming that.
0: He invited himself, and then he come in and he want a split check. Well, now you know who she got.
1: Yeah.
0: You know, sometimes, man, you got to see people in real life situations so you know in real time what you really dealing with.
1: Mm-hmm.
0: And hey, man, now all you could do is go, wow, glad that ain't my husband. And go on about your business. It's a plate of food, really. I wouldn't be, man, I don't even have the, that ain't even in me no more. You don't buy me a plate of food, man, I don't care.
1: Yeah.
5: Yeah. Mm-hmm.
1: But, I mean, that was yeah, it was her birthday. It was real stank on his part.
6: Yeah, very much so. That's not a gentleman. That's not
0: No, bro. That ain't the cool thing to do is, hey, I interjected here. Happy birthday. Let me take care of you. I'm paying for this. She's separate. Man.
6: He don't like her, first of all. Let's make sure we understand that. He do not like her.
0: She don't like him. So now we good.
1: Yeah, they're even. All right. Last one, CLO. This is from Leland in Mapleton. Leland writes, I've been dating a woman for 2 years. I went by her house Saturday, and there was a handyman putting shelves in her garage. She said she didn't want to bother me by asking me to do it. I felt like something is going on. Am I right?
0: I don't know.
1: Right.
0: Hey, man, I don't know. You know, bruh, I don't know the handyman. I don't know how he looked. I don't know if them shelves was really going up or he just started hammering because when he heard your car in the driveway. I don't know what happened.
1: Wait, what? He did what?
0: I don't know if he heard your car in the driveway and just started hammering stuff. And they made up the whole story. I don't know if he was really in there fixing her plumbing system or he was hanging shelves in the garage. I don't know what he was doing over there.
1: Okay, to that, let me ask you this. If there was something going on as a man, would you sense something, you know, like women have, we have our intuition. Would you
0: He don't have no intuition. Shirley, that's why he wrote us. Because he don't have no intuition.
7: He don't know what's going on.
1: So he wouldn't have sensed it. Okay.
0: He hoping we got some.
1: Good.
0: And what I tell him, I don't know what the hell going on. I don't know this man. I don't know what he looked like. I don't know how long he been over there. I don't know. I don't know if he found the studs in the wall so he can get these shelves up here. Mm-hmm. I don't know if he did none of that. Steve Harvey know how to do all that type of work because I did it.
1: Uh-huh.
0: Now, let me just tell you something.
1: Uh-huh.
0: And this is removing a lot of stuff in my life.
1: Okay.
0: If you catch me at this stage in my life,
1: in your girl's garage,
0: mm-hmm. hanging a shelf on some sheetrock, immediately you should be suspicious.
1: All right, you kind of
0: what the hell am I doing in this garage hanging sheetrock?
1: Mm-hmm.
0: I ain't got money to pay nobody to come do this, man. Please. So if you saw me in there putting this sheetrock up,
1: shelves,
6: it's an issue,
0: bruh. Mm-hmm. No, for sure.
1: But they've been dating for 2 years, and she says she didn't want to bother him. So,
0: Or,
1: yeah,
0: maybe you've been over to her house and you've done a project.
1: And he's not good.
7: And she
1: at
7: saw
1: it.
7: That.
0: She went, hey, you ain't finna come out here.
1: She's not a fan of his work.
0: All them pictures you done hung and fell off the wall. You're not putting this shelf.
1: Right.
8: He's sick of him.
0: Ooh, you can't make me.
1: All right, we'll have more coming up at the top of the hour right after this.
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0: 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The number one show on Netflix is The Different World sequel with Kadeem Hardison and Jasmine Guy. Jasmine Guy, who played the beloved Whitley Gilbert character, has responded to criticism about her appearance in a post on IG. She said, and I loved how she said this so eloquently, she said, "The internet can be brutal to women as we grow older." She says, "It asks us to celebrate life while criticizing every sign that we've lived it. Growing older brings change, and I won't pretend every change is easy." Jasmine went on to say, "People should spend less time judging themselves and others and more time enjoying their lives." Beautiful, right? Beautiful.
1: Yes.
0: Yeah.
2: Can I say this beyond all that? Mm-hmm. A Different World is good.
0: Oh,
2: it is good.
0: The sequel? Yeah.
2: I didn't know what to expect. I had doubts. That they proved
0: really
2: it
0: good
2: to me. They got one.
0: Very good actors.
3: Yeah.
0: Very good.
1: You know, man, we the only people who do that to each other.
0: To ourselves.
3: Right.
2: We beat each other.
0: People.
2: Up,
0: yeah.
2: We hurt them.
0: Yeah.
2: We don't
1: Dolly
2: mind
1: Parton
2: beating each
1: age,
2: other.
1: Cher ages. Mm-hmm. Celine Dion is aging.
0: Diana
1: Madonna
0: Ross
1: has aged.
0: Mm-hmm.
1: You know, yeah. I mean, I'm looking at these women, man. Like, I saw recently them helping Madonna go up the steps, and mm-hmm. you know, Mariah Carey. Everybody mm-hmm. ages.
0: Yeah.
1: We.
3: Yeah.
1: Got time for that though. We tear right. our sisters down
0: yes.
1: the moment they don't look like they used to.
0: Mm-hmm.
1: I got news for you. Damn it, you don't either.
0: Right. We right. all age, yes.
1: Dog, I was looking at myself the other day and I went, you look different.
3: You said that to yourself?
1: You said yeah.
0: yourself. Different?
1: Yeah.
0: Different how? What did you
1: mean? I mean, man, you, bruh.
0: Mm-hmm.
1: You look different. That's not the same dude that was on Me and the Boys and the Steve Harvey Show and the Kings of Comedy.
0: Mm-hmm.
1: It's not the same person looking back.
0: Well, I mean, the objective is we can't help but age unless we die. But the objective is to just age as gracefully as possible. And, yeah.
2: and the
0: you
2: goal
0: know, be as
2: is
0: healthy.
2: To get old, right?
0: Yeah,
2: is,
0: and be healthy as possible. Yeah.
3: Yeah.
1: Old is the goal.
0: Yes.
2: Right.
0: Yes, it is.
1: So kudos to Jasmine Guy.
0: We love
1: for
0: you.
1: Still being alive.
3: We love you. Mm-hmm.
1: Yeah. Yeah, she don't look like she used to look. But none of you do.
0: Yeah.
2: Neither do the people that's saying it.
0: Right.
1: That's
0: right.
1: what
3: that's
1: I'm
3: what
1: saying.
3: He's saying. That's
0: and
3: what
0: so,
3: Steve is saying.
0: And so, Steve, is there a double standard because men don't seem to get this? I mean, you know, when they grow older and get gray or whatever, they're called
3: sure.
0: silver foxes and, you know,
1: it's
0: they
1: two,
0: look distinguished.
1: It's two double standards.
0: Uh-huh.
1: It's two double standards.
0: Okay.
1: First of all, women aren't allowed to get old.
3: Nope.
0: That's
1: the double standard.
0: So judged by our
1: and
0: looks.
1: Then the yeah. other double standards is you better not be black and get old.
3: Yeah.
0: Woo. Yeah.
1: Now you can be white and get old. Cher, they don't say nothing about Cher. They ain't say nothing about Dolly Parton. They don't say nothing about Madonna. And nor should they.
0: Mm-hmm.
1: But dog, the minute a black person get old, here come the other black people.
0: Mm-hmm.
3: Yeah.
1: And it be us.
0: Yeah. Yeah.
1: We
0: for sure.
1: are so ready to tear each other down. Mm-hmm. Man, mm-hmm. I'm promising you, in 2027, I'm going to do something about that.
2: But you know what, dog? It's not just that. I've seen it on social media where they'll have 5 or 6 R&B singers or 5 and 6 comedians and say, one of these got to go. You got to get rid of one. It's always,
1: man,
2: you got to pull one of us
1: I'm
2: out. You got to throw one of us
1: always,
2: away. It's always
1: man.
2: That.
1: It's all. It's negative. Everything has
0: yeah.
1: a negative spin
0: yeah.
1: on it.
0: Your own people, yeah.
1: Hey, man, what about, who are your favorite comedians of all time? And if you had to add 2 more, who would you add? See,
2: yeah.
1: where that survey at?
0: Yeah, exactly.
1: You know, because, man, I mean, look, you got to get rid of this R&B singer. Man.
2: Mm-hmm. Yeah.
1: Oh, man, mm-hmm. the other day they did one. I was talking to my wife and I saw this online. I asked Marge, I said, who are your top five female artists of all time? Mm-hmm. And because somebody had did it online. And my five, when everybody picked Whitney Houston, because she had the best voice ever. Mm-hmm. But, and she was number one. That wasn't my favorite artist, though. Mm-hmm. See, you asked me who was, I love Whitney, man. Oh. And Whitney Houston had the greatest vocal voice I've ever heard in my life, male or female.
4: Clear as a bell. Mm-hmm.
1: I ain't never heard nothing like it in my life.
0: Pretty, she sang so pretty.
1: Yeah. But my favorite female artist mm-hmm. is Anita Baker.
5: Mm-hmm. Okay. Mm-hmm. Oh, yeah.
1: Anita Baker do something to my soul when mm-hmm. she
2: sang. You entitled to that.
1: Yeah.
0: Got
1: come
0: it.
1: On, man.
0: Mm-hmm.
5: Yes.
0: Got it. Okay.
1: Is your way. Yes, I'm crying too, Anita.
0: Yes. All right.
1: And then when you.
0: Go ahead.
1: When and then Chaka Khan. You just ain't got no voice like Chaka Khan. Mm-hmm. Chaka Khan, to me, man, vocally, y'all get out of here.
0: Yeah. Yes.
1: She on a whole nother level, Chaka mm-hmm. Khan. And they're my favorite, you know, Sade. I love Sade.
5: Mm-hmm. Oh, yeah, absolutely.
0: Erica.
1: Sade got me through it.
0: Yes.
4: Yes, Lord.
1: I'm talking about, man, when is it a crime? Yes.
0: What happened to, she was supposed to be touring. What happened to that?
1: I don't know, but yes, it's a crime.
0: We're all waiting for you, Sade. Come on.
4: Just put on her records, honey, baby.
0: I want to see her one last time. All right. Thank you.
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1: All right, so guys, it doesn't seem like it's been this long, but 50 years ago, Stevie Wonder released his album, A Masterpiece, Songs in the Key of Life. Yes, it was a masterpiece. It was released 50 years ago with hits like As, like Isn't She Lovely, I Wish, Sir Duke, and on and on and on. Yesterday, Stevie Wonder released four previously unreleased studio recordings on a surprise release, Songs in the Key of Life 50, the EP. So here's a question for you, Steve. Do you think that Songs in the Key of Life is one of the greatest albums of all time, and why?
2: Of all time.
1: Yeah. It's my favorite, number
2: of
1: one.
2: Of all time.
3: Mm-hmm. Yes, sir.
1: Mm-hmm.
3: Yes, sir.
2: Double album.
1: Mm-hmm.
3: Yes, sir.
2: I put it up. I put it up against Outkast Speaker Box.
1: Yeah, anything. Yeah,
2: that was a dope double album.
1: Mm-hmm. Mm-hmm.
4: Yeah,
1: mm-hmm.
2: I put that Songs in the Key of Life up against it, the Blueprint.
4: Woo!
3: Mm-hmm. Oh man.
1: Mm-hmm. Okay.
2: Mm-hmm. I put it up against you and when you get through putting it up there, he win.
1: Yeah.
3: Yeah, of course.
1: No question.
2: First of all, shout out to my son, Broderick Stephen Harvey Jr., who sent me the other day all four of the new release songs.
1: Aww.
4: Oh, but you already got them, big dog.
5: You already got them?
2: You already got them,
4: though.
2: I got all four. My son,
1: it's
2: he
1: good
2: he
1: to be the king.
2: He put out four unreleased tracks from the album 50 years ago.
1: Mm-hmm.
2: And sent them to me. And I text him immediately. I said, greatest double album of all time.
1: Yeah.
2: He said, where do you think you were on September 28th, 1976?
3: Yes, wow. Sir.
2: Here was my direct response to my son. I'm reading it off my phone. We just did this.
1: Okay.
2: I said, at Kent State, listening to that album, because Marvelous Marvin had bought it. Then the next day, when I woke up, I walked to Cucumber Castle for 3 miles, and I walked there, and I walked back 3 miles, and I played mine front to back. I stayed up till about 2 a.m. Mm. I Wish was the Sugar Honey Iced Tea.
5: That was mine.
2: Off that album.
1: Uh-huh.
2: A group of students from OU came up that weekend and bought it. We were at the dance. We played it over and over at the club that night, which was actually a cafeteria.
1: Mm-hmm.
2: And we played that song 8 times that night.
3: Minimum.
1: How could you not, though? Oh, my God. What a great.
2: My son said, man, Dad, I love that. And then I text him and said, it helps when you don't do drugs.
1: Your memory is good.
3: So that's the message.
1: Yeah.
5: 6 miles round trip.
2: Yeah, bro. I walked to the Cucumber Castle and I bought that album.
3: Yeah,
2: dog.
3: Get it. Yeah.
1: Steve, you know you got to hit us with a little I Wish.
2: Looking back on him, was a little nappy headed boy.
5: Come on.
2: Then my only worry was for Christmas, what would be my toy?
1: Yeah.
2: Even though we sometimes would not get a thing, we were happy with the joy the day would bring. And then it just went into just all time. It was my life story.
1: Mm-hmm. Oh.
2: Smoking cigarettes and writing something nasty on the wall.
1: Yeah.
3: You nasty boy.
2: Teacher sends you to the principal's office just down the hall. Hey.
1: Okay, now you love the lyrics of As. You love
3: that
1: those.
3: Is the I most love. Beautiful song of all
1: you
3: time.
1: You love.
2: That's the greatest written love song.
1: Yeah.
3: I

0: Agree.
1: As around the sun, the earth knows she's revolving.
0: Yes, sir.
1: And the seasons know exactly when to change.
2: You gonna make it.
1: No, through all your joy and pain. Ah, be loving you, always.
0: Yes, woo! Lord.
3: All right. Lord. All right. Coming up next, it is the nephew with today's prank phone call right after
1: Help
3: this.
1: Help me, Jesus.
3: Love you, Stevie Wonder.
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1: Flora says, I've been sleeping with our yard man for a while, and he doesn't like wearing protection. We got into an argument about it, and now he's not answering my husband's text to come to our yard. How can he be so petty when he knows I'm married? What is
0: See,
1: going
0: right here,
1: on?
0: Right here, once
2: God.
0: Y'all got to quit writing us with all this craziness, acting like it's normal.
1: Yes.
3: You're not qualified, Steve.
0: Dog, I don't what y'all want me to do?
1: Yes.
0: Y'all, I can't apply no rules to this stuff. Because y'all keep coming up with all this abnormal mess like it's regular. Hey, that's more than Steve Harvey.

0: Coming up at the top of the hour, right about 4 minutes after, it is my strawberry letter for today. And the subject is, I'm tired of her stressing me out. We will get into that, find out what that's all about in just a few. Wait till you hear this one. But right now, it is time for the nephew and today's prank phone call.
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0: Nephew, what you got for us?
2: I got a prank for you. Prank for today is your wife's birthday. Your wife's birthday.
0: Yeah, what about it?
2: I mean, you know, let's work this out so we can, you know, we got to make sure she happy now. Let's make sure we work this out together. Well, we both going to get her something. I mean, you know, let's talk about it.
0: Good for her, though. I'm not mad at it.
2: Let's go, Kat.
3: Hello?
4: Hello, I'm trying to reach Darren.
3: Yeah, what's up?
4: Hey, Darren, man, what's going on, bro? This my name is Chris, man. I work with your wife, Sharon. I think I may have seen you at one of the gatherings before, man. Like a happy hour we had after work or something. I don't know if you remember me or not.
3: No, I don't remember you.
4: Okay, cool. Hey, listen, man, I know Sharon's birthday is coming up, so I wanted to, if you didn't mind, I hope you don't mind me calling. I wanted to reach out and see if you were, you know, what you were getting her for a birthday. I wanted to make sure, you know, we were going to pitch in and get her something at the job. We want to make sure, you know, we didn't get, you know, what you may be going to get her. You know what I'm saying?
3: Kind of like something like a grab bag or some like that?
4: No, I wasn't going to hit her with no grab bag. I was just, you know, like I said, we was going to get something. You know, we haven't really put all the thoughts to it or what we's gonna get yet. But I personally want to see what you was getting. That way we don't, you know, do.
3: Okay. Well, she likes money, man. You can, you know, give her some cash or, you know, Starbucks card or something from McDonald's. Something, you know, it don't have to be too big. She don't. You don't have to. You know, she's not that materialistic.
4: Okay. Well, let me ask you this though, D. Do you know what her size is?
3: Do I know what her size is?
4: Yeah, like clothing. You know, do you know what size she wear?
3: Yeah, I know what size. She's my wife, man. I think this is kind of like I'm getting a little bit uncomfortable with this, man.
4: Do you think? You know, I don't mean to make you uncomfortable, bro. Let me ask you this here. Do you think she'll like? Do she like stuff from Victoria's Secret?
3: Whoa, hold up, man. Stop right there. The f*** you talking about?
4: What? No,
3: what's your name again, man?
4: My name's Chris. Like I said earlier, my name's Chris.
3: How long you been with the company?
4: I only been there 6 months. You know, but like I said, I think I saw you at one of the happy hours. I saw, maybe you just don't remember who I am, though.
3: No, man. But you way out of line talking this shit about her size and I'm not comfortable with this at all, man. You know.
4: Okay, right, you way out of line. Right, but you didn't answer my question was do you think she liked Victoria's Secret? That's what I'm asking.
3: I ain't gonna answer your question. What the you talking about?
4: Okay. What's the language, brother? What's wrong? We brothers, you know.
3: We ain't no brothers. You a fool. Okay, what do you get off asking me about my wife's clothes and
4: All I'm saying is do you think she gonna like the Victoria's Secret?
3: Hey man, shut the up with that. Do you know how long we've been together? I've known this woman since high school. Don't come to me with that.
4: Okay, so I was just trying to get a.
3: What time do you guys get off? I'm coming down.
4: I leave the office at 5:30, but I was gonna leave early.
3: I'll be right. We can talk about this face to face.
4: Hey, listen. I'm trying to get.
3: Listen, what? I ain't gotta listen to shit.
4: I'm trying to get Sharon a panty and bra set, man. Okay.
3: Hey, you ain't buying my wife shit, and she wouldn't even accept it anyway.
4: Okay.
3: Hey, so, man, how you get this number? How you get this number? I know she didn't give you this.
4: Let me tell you how, Darren. I got it from your wife, Sharon, because guess who I am? I am Nephew Tommy from the Steve Harvey Morning Show. Sharon got me the prank phone call you.
3: What?
4: Darren, this is Tommy, some... man. This is Nephew Tommy, brother.
3: Man, this is some bullshit. This is some straight up bullshit. Hey, man, you ain't right, man. You know, you need to stop with people, you know, because somebody might be waiting for you after work one day, man. That's totally wrong. You ever heard of karma?
4: I heard of karma.
3: Somebody going to play a prank on your one day. Your uncle is right. Somebody's going to whoop your ass. It's just a matter of time.
4: Oh, man. All right, Darren. Before I get my whoop, will you please tell the people what is the baddest radio show in the land?
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2: And there you have it.
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1: All right, buckle up and hold on tight. We got it for you. Here it is, strawberry letter.
0: All right, nephew, thank you. Thank you, nephew.
1: It wasn't a normal thing.
2: But just looking in the camera.
1: I'm sorry.
0: Subject, I'm tired of her stressing me out. Dear Stephen Shirley, my wife and I have been married for 15 years, and if I don't answer her calls or respond to her texts within seconds of her texting me, she gets an attitude. I told her that I'm busy all day, and she tells me that a man makes time for what he feels is important to him. She calls me every day when I get off of work, and we stay on the phone until I get to the house. I'm afraid to check my text messages when I'm at home because she looks over my shoulder or asks who's texting me. I get so stressed out by trying to do right and please her all the time that it's wearing me down. I can't go out and enjoy a beer with my friends without checking my phone or wondering if I've been gone from home for too long. I'll admit that I was on social media every day during the pandemic, and my wife saw me leaving inappropriate comments on beautiful women's pictures. I was wrong, but my wife should have known that those women would never look at me twice, look twice at me. Besides, we live in the country, so I'd never see women that pretty. I'd never see women that pretty or fine in our city. But I created a problem in my marriage that didn't need to be created. Now she thinks every time she cannot reach me, I'm trying to cheat on her. My auntie said when women start acting like that, it means they are the ones cheating or about to cheat. But I don't care. Maybe if she cheated, then I would have more peace. How do I get her to trust me and stop stressing me out? What? Okay, this is too much right here. The beginning of this letter sounded like marriage jail. I mean, it is really hard to live like this. Walking on eggshells, someone looking over your shoulder, you're scared to go out with the boys, and on and on and on. Peace is priceless, especially at home. That's what you want at home. So then I got to ask you the question, why would you do something so stupid as to comment on beautiful women's posts? You brought this on yourself. What was your wife supposed to do with that? I mean, you broke the trust, and now you're making her out to be the bad guy? No, you don't get to do that. What you can do, though, is try to get her to trust you again. I mean, you messed it up, so you got to fix it or continue to live in this prison you call marriage that you've created for yourself. Don't act like what you did was no big deal, because it is to your wife. And until you can reassure her that you've learned your lesson, you won't do this again, this is what you're going to get from her. It takes time to rebuild trust. You got to talk to her. You got to, I don't know, get some therapy or something. You have to show her that you've changed and you can now be trusted. Being frustrated isn't going to do it. Getting mad won't do it. And whining to your crazy auntie won't do it. Accusing your wife of doing the same thing won't do it. You got to fix this with your wife. She's the one you hurt. Steve?
2: What Shirley said made a lot of sense to me listening to it. But I'm also reading this letter from this guy. This ain't fitting to work. Because the things he needs to do, he's unwilling to do. Mm-hmm. And the things he did, he's not telling y'all exactly what he did. So now, if your fix is the things that I know you're not going to do, and I'm finna walk you through a couple things you could do, and I know you're not going to do it because you're not me. You don't have this type of, you don't have this type of imagination. You don't have this type of will and the commitment to. You just don't have it, though. Oh, my wife and I, we've been married 15 years. If I don't answer her calls or respond to her texts within seconds, she gets an attitude. He told her, I'm busy all day. And then she told him that if a man wants to make time for something, he makes time for stuff that's important to him. Here's the part where you got to start fixing. Every day when I get off work, We stay on the phone till I get to the house. You got to stop that. You've got to stop that. Number one, you have got to drive your truck or car, because you're out in the country, into a tree. You have got to.
0: What?
2: You have got to take your car or truck.
0: Oh, God, Steve.
2: Just slow down to about 30 miles an hour and just head on into a tree.
0: Oh, my goodness.
3: What?
2: You've got to do that.
0: Mm-hmm.
2: That is the only way you're going to stop these phone calls every day. Because you ain't supposed to talk on the phone and drive. So you have got to create, you got to go, not nip it. I'm talking about put that tree right in the middle of that Ford sign on the front of your truck. It's got to go right up in there. The tail lights got to bend and hug the tree. I mean, the headlights got, you're going to have to put this, you got to put this truck into this
0: what?
2: Tree. That's the only way to stop these phone calls every day from work, because it's distracting. You have got to get some peace, but you got to understand something, man. Peace costs, and mm-hmm. it's going to cost you the whole front end of your truck.
0: All right, hold on, sir.
2: I told y'all y'all wasn't going to do what I'm willing to do.
0: We'll have part two. They're not committed like you are. We'll have part two of your crazy response, Steve. Today's Strawberry Letter subject, I'm tired of her stressing me out. We'll get back into it right after this.
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1: It's coming home. Let's move on to the next one.
2: What about the Bluetooth?
1: Don't worry about that. Don't worry about that. Don't worry about that. Just do like I say.
3: Just tear this truck up.
1: When I'm at,
2: go along with
1: I'm afraid to check my text messages when I'm at home because she looks all over my shoulder, asks who's texting me. I get so stressed out trying to do right to please her all the time. Next time you checking your text at home and you see her looking, go, oh, hell no. And when she reached for the phone,
2: what is that supposed to do?
1: Throw it on the floor and stomp it. I'm talking about stomp it dead in the crystal, right in the middle of that phone. You got to start tearing up some stuff, dog.
2: He's out of a car and now a phone.
1: Now you ain't got no phone. But now all the texting and stuff is over with for a while till you get a new phone. And you got to go off. You got to, the best defense is a good offense. I'm so tired of you with all this. It's weighing me down. Then he said, I can't go out and enjoy a beer with my friends without checking my phone or wondering if I've been going home for too long. Don't answer the phone no more when you go out to have a beer with your friend. Don't pick it up. Now, on your way home, you're going to notice you got 800 missed calls. That was her. Quit answering the phone. Now, here's why all this is happening. I'll admit, I was on social media every day during the pandemic, and my wife saw me leaving inappropriate comments on beautiful women's pictures. I was wrong, but my wife should have known that those women would never look at me. Okay.
3: Oh,
1: he's problem. Big. He's a big, ugly man that live out in the country that drive a truck. And she ought to know these women wouldn't even look at mine twice. But the problem is what you were saying. That's where the problem is.
2: What was he saying?
1: You know, because he country, he don't know how to.
2: Uh-huh.
1: Big, right. He ain't a good looking man. So he ain't really got no game. So what he saying stuff was, you know, country stuff. That,
2: like what?
1: Girl, I'm going to bite that onion. He was saying stuff like that. Uh-huh. So that right there, that offended me. Oh, I want to milk that cow. It's country, but you're saying stuff like this to beautiful women. Inappropriate.
2: Yeah, he said they were inappropriate things.
1: I sure wish me and you would get together and move sometime.
2: Moo! Did you say moo?
1: Mm-hmm.
2: So I like it.
1: You know
2: it.
1: How cows
2: I get it.
1: See, man. Cows don't go moo. Cows just go, See, you got to be from the country. He just typing, pressing scene. She know it's him, so you got to live in the country. All right, now. But I created a problem in my marriage that didn't need to be created. Now, she thinks every time she can't reach me, I'm trying to cheat on her. And you probably are, though. You probably was. Because the pandemic broke up a lot of homes. You sat there with her every day out in the country, just you and her, and you realized what you was married to.
2: Mm-hmm.
1: And it was not good. And all the women on your Instagram fine. Every last one of them finer than her. All right. But I don't, and then your aunt told you the stupidest thing I ever heard. Women start doing stuff like that, it mean they cheating. That's not true.
2: That's stupid.
1: But I don't care if she was cheating, because maybe if she cheated, then I'd have more peace. How do I get her to trust me and stop stressing me out? You have got to get out of this relationship. Because you done some stuff you ain't going to fix. Look,
2: too
1: man,
2: stupid.
1: If you ain't willing to sacrifice the pickup truck, you ain't willing to sacrifice that phone.
2: Uh-huh.
1: And if you ain't willing to take the scar battles that when you don't pick up that phone when you at that bar, you doomed, dog. And I don't think you're going to do none of this stuff that I just told you to do. So good luck hanging there. And the
2: post
1: divorce
2: your
1: papers
2: comments.
1: Is coming soon.
2: Post your
1: or
2: comments on today's Strawberry
1: life,
2: Letter.
1: Which I don't recommend.
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1: Simone of Steve Harvey FM writes, long before I met my husband, I had a wild streak and slept with basically everyone who happens to make up my friend group now. My husband has become friends with all of them and has absolutely no idea that I've slept with several of the people we're having dinner or hanging out with. Recently, yeah. One of them made a joke about something from years ago, and another gave her a look that made me wonder if they've started figuring it out. I've been anxious about it ever since. I never cheated on my husband, and I don't think I owe him a list of everyone I've slept with before we met, but I also know he'd probably feel differently about these friendships if he knew the history. I'm terrified that someday everyone's going to compare notes or spill the tea, and my husband will find out from somebody other than me. Do I tell him myself or leave the distant past where it belongs?
0: Girl, listen to me.
1: Okay.
0: Why would you open your mouth? Why? It don't make no sense. Listen to me.
1: Yeah.
0: Couple of them guys done talked about it. Couple of them guys know that one of them and each one of them has been with you. A few of them know. Maybe not all of them, but a few of them done discussed it.
1: Because
0: a couple of them dudes is cool. How big is your friend?
1: Yeah.
0: Your husband done got cool with all of them.
1: Yeah.
0: Just leave it alone.
1: Them. Yeah.
0: Mm-hmm. If it comes up, deny.
2: Lie
1: is what you really mean.
0: Hey, you know, since y'all don't like lying, just deny it.
1: Oh, you changed.
0: No. I'm just saying since y'all.
1: No, we don't like lying.
0: Surely, if y'all don't stop acting like y'all don't lie, because I
2: y'all better
0: sick
2: get the lying around here.
0: I'm just telling you right now, you want to save your marriage, you got to lie.
3: In this situation, you must.
0: In all situations. If you want to keep your marriage.
1: You said the body count was just two, right? That's it. And
0: three
1: sounds
0: max.
1: Like
3: three.
2: Three max.
0: Three max.
1: Okay. Three max. Yeah. Well, it sounds like
3: she
1: it's way more
3: out
1: than
3: the
1: three.
3: Friend group.
1: Yeah,
3: no,
1: it sounds like it's way more than three in this friend group.
0: And
1: all right.
0: This just a friend group. These ain't the other ones.
2: She's double digits.
1: She said, before I met my husband, I had a wild streak and slept with basically everyone who happens to make up my friend group now.
0: So all you had to do was say you like her.
1: Hey, girl.
0: No.
1: All right.
0: Hey, you.
1: All right. We have time for another one. This is from Miles on Steve Harvey FM. Miles says, I helped my 22-year-old little brother financially as a favor to my parents. The other day, I was at his apartment and caught a look at a bank statement that he'd left out and the amount of money he's spending each month on fast foods, drinks at a club, and video games is off the chain. Now that I know where my money is going, I'm done with it. My parents think I'm being unfair. I think it's time for him to grow up. What's the best way to get the point across to my mom and pop so they can leave me out of it, this mess moving forward?
0: You don't have to clear it up with your mom and pop. You need to go straight to the source of the problem. He's 22. Hey, say, look, man, I'm just going to be honest with you. You can call me wrong for this, but I'm your big brother. I was over the house the other day. I saw your bank statement. So, look, man, I know what you're spending your money on. Now, I'm trying to help you out, man, thinking you coming up, but you spending money at clubs, doing video games and all like that. I'm not here to support your social life.
1: Right.
0: I was here hoping the money I was giving was to help you get your life together.
1: Mm-hmm,
0: but no, this is so you can have a social life. I just want you to know I'm not sending you nothing else, though, until you grow up and change. Now, if you need me for something, call me. But if it's for any of this foolishness right here, amen. Don't call me for no more of my money.
1: I can't
0: take care of you.
1: All right. All right. Thank you. We'll have more of the Steve Harvey Morning Show right after this. 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
1: According to MSN, billionaire President Donald Trump recently claimed, get this, guys, that America has the, quote, best poverty numbers in the nation's history. What does that mean? What does that mean? Trump said we have the best, I guess you could say, poverty. They talk poverty. We have the best poverty numbers ever in the history of our country. End quote.
0: Well, let me ask, well, Mr. Billionaire, never been poor day in your life.
1: Uh-huh.
0: Why don't you ask the people that's in the poverty number how good it is to be there?
1: Okay.
0: And you'll find out a lot about your best poverty numbers in the history.
1: Yeah.
0: What president have you ever heard brag about, we got the best poverty numbers? Well, not if you're in it.
1: Okay. It appears the president, and not that I'm trying to make excuses for him or anything, but it appears the president was attempting to highlight the country's economic growth. However, many Americans continue to struggle to make ends meet as we face in this country rising costs for groceries, still gasoline, health care, and other just basic necessities. In addition to that, just a reminder, there are about 35 days until the midterms. You got to get out and vote. 35 Senate seats are up.
0: Making excuses for the president of the United States. How many times are we going to keep turning a blind eye to all this idiocracy that's coming out the White House? How big of a Trump supporter do you have to be before you finally admit it? This dude right here, man, is just not a smart human being. Mm-mm. He's not a kind human being.
2: Nope.
0: He's not a good human being. What does he have to do? How many times does he have to say something so shocking that it stops becoming normal for you and you just go on and go, I can't do this anymore?
3: Well, this right here has got to be in the top three stupid things you said. Right,
1: I don't know,
3: this got
1: Tommy.
3: To be in the top three.
2: This might be the best one,
3: top. It's hard to top some stuff.
1: Yeah.
2: This right best here. Poverty?
3: This got to be in the top three right here.
0: I don't know, Tommy, because I can't pick a three.
1: Oh, okay. Because he said
2: it's too many.
1: He said some stuff.
4: The list is overwhelming.
1: Yeah.
0: Yeah. Well, you could say, what are the top 100 craziest and dumbest things you've heard this man say? And you could fill that list up, man.
1: Yeah. All right.
2: Lincoln Bleach was one of them.
1: Yeah, that's the first thing that came to my mind, Junior.
3: I forgot about
1: bleach,
3: that, Junior.
1: About the bleach.
3: I forgot about the bleach.
1: That's the and first thing that came to my mind.
0: To me. Mm-hmm. He can't read a teleprompter.
1: Oh.
0: He doesn't have the ability to read out loud.
3: That's his problem. That's another
0: words.
3: Problem.
0: Bro, he can't read a teleprompter. Watch him when he's on teleprompter. Them two screens that you never see because they clear.
1: Mm-hmm,
0: and
1: clear.
0: He turn right to left. He be just watching that. I know the dude that write them speeches be going, this.
2: This a waste of time.
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0: Hey, remember, the Steve Harvey Morning Show can be heard weekday morning starting at 6 Eastern, 5 Central. 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

0: 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Time now, guys, for a round of Would You Rather. Would you rather get a prostate exam or go to a Broadway musical?
1: The musical.
2: I'm going to go to that Broadway musical.
1: Y'all ain't never had no prostate exam.
0: No. What about your health?
3: And we never will.
0: Yeah. And you, well, as you will never have a baby.
2: You asked me what I'd rather do. I'm be at that little dry musical singing my, I'm singing along and I don't know none of these songs.
0: All right. Ooh, would you rather go jogging in a thunderstorm or swim in a muddy lake? We know what your answer is, Tommy.
1: I'm the lake.
0: Mm-hmm.
3: Really?
0: Muddy lake. You know he doesn't like thunderstorms.
4: I'm going to go jogging in the thunderstorm.
0: You
3: all
0: are?
3: Day.
4: Yeah.
1: Superheroes don't do that. But go ahead.
4: Yeah.
0: Steve?
2: Oh, I'm going jogging. Anyway.
0: Yeah. In the thunderstorm? Thunderstorm? Okay. Yeah. All right. What? Sorry, guys.
2: I'm not going to make it in the muddy water, clear
0: muddy
2: water.
0: Muddy lake, yeah.
2: No. I ain't going to make it in that water at all. So.
0: Wow.
1: You ain't going to make it jogging through the thunderstorm, but go ahead, though.
0: Okay. All right.
4: Well, go ahead and get in the muddy lake, and then when that alligator roll up on you, say, where you going, boy? You know I'm going to be here. I'm home.
0: What are you doing here? Yeah. All right. Sorry, guys. I'm sorry. Would you rather grow 5 inches in height or have abs of steel?
1: Okay. Steve, stop them from doing this. This is every day now. Just stop them from doing
2: it. Yeah, it is kind of getting a little.
1: It's every day. Yeah. We done beat this horse to death.
0: You tease them more about it than anybody.
2: But I enjoy it so much.
0: Yeah.
3: You're all on board with it.
2: So okay. If you were 5 inches taller, Junior, how tall would you be? How tall are you now?
4: I'm 5'9".
2: 5'9"?
4: Yeah.
3: Why you say it like that?
0: Like,
2: so if you gain if you gain 5 inches, you still ain't my height.
3: I mean, what is that?
2: How would you
3: say it like
2: that?
3: Like, 5'9". Like, it's a lot of people 5'9".
2: You don't want to touchy about it. I ain't touchy. Ain't nobody said that to me.
0: Tommy's touchy about it.
4: Tommy touchy. I'm not touchy.
1: I'm fine.
0: Or have abs of steel. You don't want abs of steel.
3: I'm talking about six pack.
0: Yeah.
4: That's what I'm going to go with.
0: Yeah.
2: Okay. I would rather have the abs because if I'm 5 more inches, woo, Lord. How am I? Oh, I'm all out my camera shots at work now.
0: You got to bend down to get through the door.
2: I got all these new suits and all this. No.
0: All right, last
2: one, guys. I just
0: got to
2: get in shape, get this.
0: Oh, no. Never mind. We don't have time. That's today's round of Would You Rather. All right, coming up, it's our last break of the day, and we'll close out the show with the one and only Steve Harvey right after this.
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1: Here we are, guys, our last break of the day, and we say thank you every day to Steve Harvey Nation just for listening. We appreciate you so much. Steve, what you got for us on the way out?
2: You know what? In closing today, as I've gotten older, I have really learned some things. And the older I get, the less and less I'm influenced by the words, thoughts, and comments of other people. You know, I saw something funny online the other day. And this girl, really short hair, was sitting there, and the girl says, "Do you know what they saying about you?" And she reached down and put her glasses on and said, "Let me put my glasses on to see if I give up." And I just laughed so hard at that, because the older I've gotten, the less concerned and the less concerns I have about what people say about me, think about me, or feel about me. I don't care anymore what you say, think, and feel about me, especially if you don't know me. Those people that you don't even make a crease anymore. You don't know it, but you don't even make a crease anymore. Oh, that was a time, man, I would hear stuff or read something or see something, go, "Man, why they, no, not no more." And it's a very freeing feeling. And if you can get to that, if you can get to not allowing people's thoughts, feelings, or anything they have to say about you affect you, it frees you up. It takes such a load off, especially with the impact that social media has today. Everybody is on social media in some shape or form, whether you know it or not. Everybody on earth is being discussed by somebody in a negative way on social media. Everybody. I don't care who you are. Your child is going through it. They got a new name for that. They call that cyberbullying. Kids are suffering like that. Your children are being done that way, on to the point where it's gotten to a crisis. It's led to teenage suicides and all of this, man. Because they just can't take it anymore. If I could impart any piece of knowledge to a younger person, one of the things I would do in this new modern world is teach my children not to care what they say, think, or feel. Because, man, it don't. And you as an adult, you've really got to get to this, man. Because it eradicates a huge weight off of your shoulder when you don't care about that anymore, because that's such a big part of it. And all of us have suffered the ridicule of social media, all of us. And you know what, at the end of the day, when they get through talking about you, when they get through commenting, when they get through trolling, whatever you want to call it, when they get through, I'm still standing. None of it has broke me. And everything God has for me, I still got. And my God is so good. He prepares a table in the presence of my enemies. Do you know how many haters have watched me come back from the very thing they said was going to stop me? Do you know how many times, man, I've gotten up, shook it off, and walked on into a better door, a better light, a better situation when everybody thought I was gone? There was a comedian on stage one time. My wife and I were at this Art Basel thing that Beyonce's mom throws. And we were bidding on this picture of Nipsey Hussle. Nipsey had just passed. And that was a picture of Nipsey Hussle, and they were putting it up and they were starting to bid. And then Jay-Z raised his hand and he got in the bid. And I told my wife, I said, we out. We're not finna. That's Jay-Z and B sitting up at the table. We're not finna get in the bid with. We ain't there. It's my money against they money. It ain't finna make no sense. So we laughed about it and we did it. The comedian on stage says, oh, I see you out the bidding. Yeah, well, at least you still got Family Feud, because it was right at the time when I had NBC had canceled the talk show and Lil Big Shots. And the comedian said, well, at least you still got Family Feud. And hardly nobody laughed. But then they came over to the table and they said, well, I guess you mad at me for what I said. I just ignored them. Nah, man, because what you said don't move the needle in my life. You trying to be funny at my demise. How'd that work out for you? And really, comparatively speaking, really, no, talking to me has no effect. And it started back then when I stopped caring about what people say. It's such a freeing feeling, man. And the older I get, the better I've gotten at it. And I'm so good at it now. Matter of fact, I want you to say something so I could tell you how much I don't care. And I want you to look over here at me so you can look at my face and see how much I don't care. So, man, if y'all could put that in y'all's life, man, and go on about your day, man, it just sure make it easier. Because it don't matter. Because remember this, what God has for you, can't no man stop it. Nothing. Ladies and gentlemen, have a great day today. Talk to God. He would absolutely love to hear from you. Y'all stay in peace.
3: Hey, that's it. And

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Good morning, how you doing? This is Lil Milton. That's what love will make you do.

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6: Overcast skies and maybe a little bit of drizzle, mainly to the south of I-40, is expected on Saturday. Sunday, kind of a similar deal, maybe some light rain in the morning. Temperatures both days should be cooler in the upper 70s. I'm News Channel 3 weather expert Max Claypool.
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0: WRBO. This is RJ Stone. That was Lenny Williams. It's called Chicken and Egg. Good morning. How you doing? 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Sarah Jake Roberts is bringing her Women Evolve tour to the Orpheum Theater October 24th. 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
5: Overcast skies and maybe a little bit of drizzle, mainly to the south of I-40, is expected on Saturday. Sunday, kind of a similar deal, maybe some light rain in the morning. Temperatures both days should be cooler in the upper 70s. I'm News Channel 3 weather expert Max Claypool.
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0: Neither of us. 103.5 WRBO, home of Steve Harvey and the Moanin's, the most liked morning show in Memphis with nephew Tommy and Shirley Strawberry. Oh, and the Strawberry Electa. Get ready, Memphis. 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Click on Sweet Deal of the Week, and you know this won't last long. Don't be late. Friday morning, 9 a.m.
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4: Overcast skies and maybe a little bit of drizzle, mainly to the south of I-40, is expected on Saturday. Sunday, kind of a similar deal, maybe some light rain in the morning. Temperatures both days should be cooler in the upper 70s. I'm News Channel 3 weather expert Max Claypool.
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0: Frank Johnson and King George. It's called Believe Him or You Better Believe Him. 103.5, yes, plays the best mix of R&B and Southern Soul 24/7. R.J. Stone, the man, the myth, the legend, talking about another legend, Mr. Buddy Guy. That's right. Blues great Buddy Guy is 90 years old. He's celebrating all year long. When you turn 90, you can celebrate all year long. Buddy Guy is coming to Graceland for a live performance October 29th. Now, tickets are now on sale. I'm going to give you an opportunity to win a pair. 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
3: Overcast skies and maybe a little bit of drizzle, mainly to the south of I-40, is expected on Saturday. Sunday, kind of a similar deal, maybe some light rain in the morning. Temperatures both days should be cooler in the upper 70s. I'm News Channel 3 weather expert Max Claypool.
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0: 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Are you feeling lucky? Today is your lucky day. Your lucky day is now, right now. Your lucky time is now, right now. I've got a pair of tickets for you to see the legendary blues great, Buddy Guy. 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
10: Overcast skies and maybe a little bit of drizzle, mainly to the south of I-40, is expected on Saturday. Sunday, kind of a similar deal, maybe some light rain in the morning. Temperatures both days should be cooler in the upper 70s. I'm News Channel 3 weather expert Max Claypool.
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It's called BYOB. A shout out to some of my long distance lovers. Fayette County, how you doing? Thanks for checking in. Crenshaw, Senatobia, Inabina, Mississippi, Indianola, how you doing? And West Helena, Arkansas. 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

0: 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Time for the birthday shout-outs. Good morning. If you're celebrating a birthday this week, happy birthday to you. Celebrating this past week, Keisha Speaks Banks, Mickey Howard, Patrice Rushen, and Marilyn McCoo. You remember her from the 50 Mansions. Happy birthday. I'll celebrate it on Wednesday, the 30th. Yours truly, thank y'all for the birthday shout-outs. October 1st, my man, Radio Floyd B, is celebrated on October 1st. Howard Hewlett from Charlemagne celebrated on October 1st. And happy heavenly birthday, one of my all-time favorites, Mr. Donny Hathaway, October 1st. Keisha Woods celebrated on yesterday, October 2nd. Freddie Jackson, you remember old Freddie? I love you tonight for old time's sakes. Vanessa Bell Armstrong celebrated on yesterday. India Ari, one of my favorites. She's celebrating today. Sharon Thomas is celebrating on Sunday, October 4th. Debbie Nelson celebrating on Monday, the 5th. Happy birthday, Miss Debbie. And Richard Street, formerly with the Temptations, is celebrating October 5th. That's Monday. Oh, the sun is shining. You remember the Temptations did this one? The sun is shining. There's plenty of light. A new day is dawning, sunny and bright. But after I've been crying all night, the sun is cold and the new days seem old. Oh, I'm a poet and I know it. Oh, I stole it from the Temptation. Since I Lost My Baby is next to honor Richard Street. 103.5 WRBO, your family for real.
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2: Overcast skies and maybe a little bit of drizzle, mainly to the south of I-40, is expected on Saturday. Sunday, kind of a similar deal, maybe some light rain in the morning. Temperatures both days should be cooler in the upper 70s. I'm News Channel 3 weather expert Max Claypool.
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Memphis. Thank you for waking up with the Steve Harvey Morning Show. 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

0: 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The Soul on Tour, starting Anthony Hamilton. The concert is tonight at the H.R. 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
5: Overcast skies and maybe a little bit of drizzle, mainly to the south of I-40, is expected on Saturday. Sunday, kind of a similar deal, maybe some light rain in the morning. Temperatures both days should be cooler in the upper 70s. I'm News Channel 3 weather expert Max Claypool.
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1: 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And a shout out to my man, Chef Reggie. Said, RJ, I got to listen to you when I'm cooking, all right? I got you. Coming up next, Willie Clayton and Kim McCoy.
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3: Overcast skies and maybe a little bit of drizzle, mainly to the south of I-40, is expected on Saturday. Sunday, kind of a similar deal. Maybe some light rain in the morning. Temperatures both days should be cooler in the upper 70s. I'm News Channel 3 weather expert Max Claypool.

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You could be a winner next week. Check out Mojo Monique Jordan Monday morning after the Steve Harvey Morning Show for your chance to get in on the winning. Here's Deshaun, that Memphis sound. It's called Cougar.

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1: Hey, this is Monique Jordan. 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
3: Overcast skies and maybe a little bit of drizzle, mainly to the south of I-40, is expected on Saturday. Sunday, kind of a similar deal, maybe some light rain in the morning. Temperatures both days should be cooler in the upper 70s. I'm News Channel 3 weather expert Max Claypool.
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3: Overcast skies and maybe a little bit of drizzle, mainly to the south of I-40, is expected on Saturday. Sunday, kind of a similar deal, maybe some light rain in the morning. Temperatures both days should be cooler in the upper 70s. I'm News Channel 3 weather expert Max Claypool.
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0: Jesse Reyes and Money Long. It's called Ain't You Tired. There it is on 103.5 WRVO. Of course, it is the Bluff City's best mix of R&B. Saturday afternoon to you, your boy Lou Bennett here. And we're ready to do the thing, man. Got lots of great R&B to play for you. You already know it's going down, baby. So keep it right here. Yes. So while I got your attention, let me tell you, Soul on Tour, starring Anthony Hamilton, featuring the Tones and many more. Yeah, new location, the H.R. Harrison Complex on the campus of Mississippi Valley State, Itabena, Mississippi. That is going on today. Tonight, it's happening, man. Yes, you can come on out, experience the unforgettable voice behind some of your favorite hits in an evening filled with great music, great vibes, and lasting memories. 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
2: Overcast skies and maybe a little bit of drizzle, mainly to the south of I-40, is expected on Saturday. Sunday, kind of a similar deal, maybe some light rain in the morning. Temperatures both days should be cooler in the upper 70s. I'm News Channel 3 weather expert Max Claypool.
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0: City's latest. It's called Apple Juice. Loving that on 103.5 WRVO. Lou here on the case, man, for this Saturday afternoon. Hopefully all is well with you and yours. Yes, indeed. But here we are in the case, man, and doing this thing. Now, keep in mind, if you like that Southern soul, you heard a little bit of it with R.J. Stone just a little bit ago. Well, we've got more of it in the mix this time around. Later on tonight, 7 o'clock, the Saturday Southern Soul Saturday Mix with DJ Jam and Jay. We're coming your way, 7 o'clock, all right? So get ready for that. Here we are in this Saturday afternoon, the third day of October, brand new month, and here we are in it, man. Celebrities celebrating on today. We're saying happy birthday to Noah Schnapp. Happy birthday to C.J. Stroud, football player. Yes, indeed. Happy birthday to Alicia Vikander. Lara Croft in the Tomb Raider reboot. Happy birthday to ASAP Rocky, the rapper, celebrating today. Happy birthday to Chunas Sutemo. Oh, Chewbacca in the latest Star Wars movies. Happy birthday to Ashley Simpson. Happy birthday to Tessa Thompson. Happy birthday to Sean William Scott. Oh, Stifler in the American Pie movies. Happy birthday to Talib Kweli. Yep, he's celebrating today. Happy birthday to Lena Headey. Yo, Saray Lannister on Game of Thrones. Happy birthday to Neve Campbell. Sydney Prescott in the Scream movies. Happy birthday going out to Kevin Richardson from Backstreet Boys. Happy birthday to Gwen Stefani. Happy birthday to Jack Wagner. Happy birthday to Dave Winfield, Major League Baseball Hall of Famer. Happy birthday to Ronnie Laws from Earth, Wind & Fire. Yeah, he blows that saxophone. And happy birthday to old Chubby. Chubby Checkers celebrating his birthday on today. And if you're celebrating a birthday or an anniversary, we say happy, happy birthday or happy, happy anniversary to you. And many, many more from your friends, your family, for real. 103.5 WRBO.
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4: Overcast skies and maybe a little bit of drizzle, mainly to the south of I-40, is expected on Saturday. Sunday, kind of a similar deal, maybe some light rain in the morning. Temperatures both days should be cooler in the upper 70s. I'm News Channel 3 weather expert Max Claypool.
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0: 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I love it on 103.5 WRBO. Of course, the Bluff City's best mix of R&B. Your boy Lou. Roger Center doing the do, man. Yes, indeed. And let's see what else we got. Oh, Sarah Jakes Roberts bringing the Woman Evolved, the Rogue Route Tour to the Orpheum Theater. 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
4: Overcast skies and maybe a little bit of drizzle, mainly to the south of I-40, is expected on Saturday. Sunday, kind of a similar deal, maybe some light rain in the morning. Temperatures both days should be cooler in the upper 70s. I'm News Channel 3 weather expert Max Claypool.
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Yep, Chris Brown and Usher. 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And of course, streaming this one right here. It's the newest, latest from Tamia. Yep, Tamia, she sings Forever and a Day here. 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

0: Tamia, Forever in a Day. 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Of course, it is the Bluff City's best mix of R&B. Your leader, your boy, Lou here, doing the thing, mine, and enjoying what we do for you. Mm-hmm. And let's see here. I was just checking out what remains visible. Yep, this is happening today. 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
4: Overcast skies and maybe a little bit of drizzle, mainly to the south of I-40, is expected on Saturday. Sunday, kind of a similar deal, maybe some light rain in the morning. Temperatures both days should be cooler in the upper 70s. I'm News Channel 3 weather expert Max Claypool.
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0: Yeah, Cheryl Salt James and Erica Campbell on that thing, man. Overcomers is the title of the jam on 103.5 WRBO. Of course, it is the Bluff City's best mix of R&B. Lou here. And, hey, Soul on Tour, starring Anthony Hamilton, featuring The Tones and many more, with the new location now. It's going to be happening at the H.R. Harrison Complex on the campus of Mississippi Valley Estate, Itabena, Mississippi. It is happening tonight, man. It's going down. 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
1: Hey, this is Monique Jordan. 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
3: Overcast skies and maybe a little bit of drizzle, mainly to the south of I-40, is expected on Saturday. Sunday, kind of a similar deal, maybe some light rain in the morning. Temperatures both days should be cooler in the upper 70s. I'm News Channel 3 weather expert Max Claypool.
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And Tom Lee's Mississippi River Gumption Revival Lantern Parade. It is happening today, man. I've got all the details.

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0: 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Of course, Love City's best mix of R&B. Your boy here still doing what we do for you. Yes, indeed. And let me tell you, you can shine bright at the second annual Tom Lee's Mississippi River Gumption Revival Lantern Parade. It's happening today. Tom Lee Day is what it is. Tom Lee Day today. Let's honor his bravery and revive our own at the Gumption Revival Lantern Parade at Tom Lee Park. It's happening today, 5 to 8 p.m. It's going down. 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
1: Overcast skies and maybe a little bit of drizzle, mainly to the south of I-40, is expected on Saturday. Sunday, kind of a similar deal, maybe some light rain in the morning. Temperatures both days should be cooler in the upper 70s. I'm News Channel 3 weather expert Max Claypool.
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0: Jay Brown. That's right, late. You only love me when it's late, so say I'm on 103.5 WRBO. Of course, the Bluff City's best mix of R&B. I am your boy Lou here. Keep in mind, coming up later on, 7 o'clock, Southern Soul Saturday Mix with DJ Jammin' Jay. That's later on tonight at 7, so get ready for that. And, hey, get ready for the 23rd Annual Tri-State Blues Festival. It's coming to the Lander Center October 17th. Here in a few days, right? Featuring Tucker, King George, Glenn Jones, Cicely Wilburn, and more. 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

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And this. 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
3: Overcast skies and maybe a little bit of drizzle, mainly to the south of I-40, is expected on Saturday. Sunday, kind of a similar deal, maybe some light rain in the morning. Temperatures both days should be cooler in the upper 70s. I'm News Channel 3 weather expert Max Claypool.
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0: Selena Graves, Love Cost Nana. 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

0: Last, on 103.5 WRBO, Lou here on the case, still with you, baby. 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
1: Hey, this is Monique Jordan. 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

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Well, first Sunday Gospel and Jazz Jam, March 2026. Gonna be happening on tomorrow. I've got the details coming your way. Or at about 6:38. Hang

0: 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Of course, it is Lou Bennett here for a few more minutes anyway. Coming up at 7, those Southern Soul Jams. You already know we put it down. DJ Jammin' Jay on the ones and twos be stepping up in here 7 o'clock doing his thing. Yep, all in the mix. It's Southern Soul Saturday Mix with DJ Jammin' Jay coming up at 7. 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

0: a week for lunch and dinner, brunch Saturday and Sunday. 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

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Lou and heading out the dough. My time is done. Thank you guys so very much for being a part of the show as always. 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

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WRBO Germantown, Memphis. 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